Aho's hit music is Z89.3 Taylor Swift, Patient Zero, starting off the 5 o'clock hour musically on our TGI Friday. Coming up for you this hour, Notorious B.I.G. Also got great stuff on the way from Daughtry as well, so stick around for that. It is Friday, so right around 5:30, we're going to check in with David Mesa, find out the latest on what's going on over in Sonoyta and Rocky Point, so stick around for that. It's Whale watching us, Z89.3 101.5. HD3 Phoenix. Yeah,

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Z89.3, the voice of Western Pima County.

0: Small Town Big Radio Z89.3. That was Daughtry and Waiting for Superman. Before that, we heard from
1: Sebastian Yatra, Los Domingos.
0: Sean Ann.
1: Rebecca J.
0: All right. About ready to head on out of here on a TGI Fry. Yay. If you're traveling around, please travel safely. Remember, speed limits in Ajo, Y, Sonoyta, Rocky Point, strictly enforced. Absolutely so. And reminder for you, border closes at 8 p.m. tonight. In case you didn't know, now you know. All right?
1: All right.
0: All right. Coming up next at 6 o'clock, it is the one, the only, the famous DJ Alice with Latin Explosion. Got to get that better. Coming to you direct from Sonoyta, Mexico, to your ears. It's DJ Alice and Latin Explosion, 6 p.m. until 12 midnight, the hottest Latin music. So be sure you stick around for her. We'll be back with you again on Monday, do it all over again. Have a safe, wonderful, fantastic weekend. Right, Rebecca J?
1: Right.
0: All right. Gonna leave you with, I love the Belly Gang Cushington.

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0: Currently in Ajo, it's 90 degrees.
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2: 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Located at 811 North Highway 85 in Ajo. Karaoke Friday nights at 9 p.m. The Choo Choo on Highway 85 in Ajo.
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6: 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Tacos El Tarasco on Highway 85 in Ajo.
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8: It's an animal wonderland. 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
1: Here's your forecast for Ajo.
2: Tonight, increasing clouds, low right around 76 for a Saturday, a 50% chance of showers. Otherwise, mostly cloudy, high right around 90. Saturday night, 60% chance of showers. Otherwise, mostly cloudy, low right around 69. For a Sunday, a 70% chance of showers. Otherwise, going to be partly sunny, breezy, and a lot cooler, with a high right around 81. Sunday night, a 20% chance of showers. Otherwise, partly cloudy. Going to be chilly. Low right around 63.
3: Currently in Ajo, it's 87 degrees.
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1: Here's your forecast for Ajo.
2: Tonight, increasing clouds, low right around 76 for a Saturday, a 50% chance of showers. Otherwise, mostly cloudy, high right around 90. Saturday night, 60% chance of showers. Otherwise, mostly cloudy, low right around 69. For a Sunday, a 70% chance of showers. Otherwise, going to be partly sunny, breezy, and a lot cooler, with a high right around 81. Sunday night, a 20% chance of showers. Otherwise, partly cloudy. Gonna be chilly. Low right around 63.
3: Currently in Ajo, it's 87 degrees.
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1: Here's your forecast for Ajo.
2: Tonight, increasing clouds, low right around 76 for a Saturday, a 50% chance of showers. Otherwise, mostly cloudy, high right around 90. Saturday night, 60% chance of showers. Otherwise, mostly cloudy, low right around 69. For a Sunday, a 70% chance of showers. Otherwise, going to be partly sunny, breezy, and a lot cooler, with a high right around 81. Sunday night, a 20% chance of showers. Otherwise, partly cloudy. Gonna be chilly. Low right around 63.
3: Currently in Ajo, it's 87 degrees.
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4: 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And I'm Eric Tucker, joining you from beautiful Northern California, and I'm so excited to count down the hits. But before we do that, let's go back to last week. The number one song, Olivia Rodrigo, Stupid Song.
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4: 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Also got a throwback coming up from Charlie XCX. Anything you want to hear, electrictop20.com. Well, the music video for this song has gone viral. Taylor Swift joining the countdown this week at number 20. Here's Patient Zero.
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0: Drake, Janice, STFU. That's coming in at number 19 here on the Electric Top 20. Counting down the biggest hits of this week and playing your favorite throwbacks. Now, it's a big weekend in the San Francisco Bay Area. Bruno Mars brings the romantic tour to Levi Stadium. So big shout out to my listeners on 89.3 KOHL. Maybe you're going to the show. He is performing Saturday and Sunday. There you go. Bruno Mars coming in at number 18. Here's Risk It All. I bet it'll be a good show.
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0: Me. That's coming in at number 17 here on the Electric Top 20. Steve Lacy has added a second show to the ATL. Yeah, his first show on October 30th quickly sold out. So now he'll also be performing on Halloween, October 31st. Love that. I wonder if he's going to do anything spooky. Steve Lacy coming in at number 16. Oh, yeah.
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2: here's your forecast for Ajo.
3: Tonight, increasing clouds, low right around 76 for a Saturday, a 50% chance of showers. Otherwise, mostly cloudy, high right around 90. Saturday night, 60% chance of showers. Otherwise, mostly cloudy, low right around 69. For Sunday, a 70% chance of showers. Otherwise, going to be partly sunny, breezy, and a lot cooler, with a high right around 81. Sunday night, a 20% chance of showers. Otherwise, partly cloudy, going to be chilly, low right around 63. Currently in Ajo, it's 86 degrees.
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0: not sure they want to raise their daughter in Hollywood, but now they're thinking about returning to the East Coast and living in NYC. So there you go. I'll definitely keep you posted on that. And Lady Gaga is coming up now at number 15. Here's Tame Impala with Loser.
1: It's awesome.
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0: 14, Is It Love? It's the Electric Top 20, and Tyla is about to go out on a massive tour, the A-Pop World Tour. It all starts in Paris, France on Monday. And Ariana Grande coming in at number 13 this week, Hate That I Made You Love Me.
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0: bit.
1: Okay, well, I hope you like my mixtape.
2: Malcolm Todd, Earrings, coming in at number 12 here on the Electric Top 20. Well, sparks are flying between country singer Tucker Wetmore and Ella Langley. Rumors about them dating started last year, actually, when they were spotted together in the British Virgin Islands. Recently, though, they were spotted again in Nashville at the Nashville Songwriter Awards. They're just together all the time. I think love is in the air. Ella Langley coming in at number 11. Here's two.

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4: You want to know what's crazy? Zara Larsson's famous album, Midnight Sun, is officially 1 year old. Now, she took to social media to celebrate the one-year anniversary by performing a cover of Jeremih's song, Birthday Sex. Take a listen.

0: feel like maybe they need to record that in the recording studio. She sounds amazing covering Jeremih, and she does have a lot of reason to celebrate 1 year of Midnight Sun. Love it. Zara Larsson coming in at number 10 this week. Here's Lush Life.
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New music from Miley, Bass Persuades, coming in at number 9 here on the Electric Top 20. And Miley recently dropped her album under that name, Bass Persuades. It's available on cassette, I just found out, and I think it's pretty cool. I've been

Welcome back to 2011 with Pitbull, Give Me Everything. Now, Pitbull's new album, Pitcoin, is officially out this weekend. Look out for collaborations with Enrique Iglesias, Lil Jon, Jason Derulo, Kiss, Bon Jovi, and so much more. Love it. Pitbull is back. And getting right back into this week's top 20 at number 7 this week.

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4: Olivia Rodrigo's Stupid Song made it to number one last week, and you're about to find out if she can do it again. We're into the top five hottest hits of the week, and I'm going back to play some of your favorite throwbacks from the 90s and 2000s. Now, there's just certain breakup songs that are epic. Like, if you've been through a breakup, you kind of need that music to heal. This is one of those songs from 1996, Toni Braxton, Unbreak My Heart.

0: isn't ready. Can we get it number 5 here on the Electric Top 20? Busy weekend for Teddy Swims. He's bringing the Ugly Tour to the East Coast. Yeah, a show in Boston at TD Garden. And then he's heading to Philly to perform at Xfinity Mobile Arena. Coming in at number 4, Teddy Swims. Here's Mr. Know-It-All.
1: 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Number

0: Tame Impala and Jenny Dracula. That's coming in at number 3 this week here on the Electric Top 20. Want to give a big shout out to my listeners in Bermuda listening on Vibe 103. And thank you to all of the wonderful radio stations that bring my show to you each week. Now, this was last week's number 1. We have a new number 1 on the way. Olivia Rodrigo, here's Stupid Song.
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0: The Kid Laroi and Justin Bieber, Stay. It was the number one song on this day back in 2021. Is it just me, or have the 2020s been the fastest decade ever? Well, the pandemic probably did not help with that, but I feel like that song just came out and we're already 5 years away from that. That's crazy. I'm Eric Tucker here with the Electric Top 20, and time to reveal the new number one song of the week, Cat's Eye with Animal.
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1: Here's your forecast for Ajo.
2: Tonight, increasing clouds, low right around 76 for a Saturday, a 50% chance of showers. Otherwise, mostly cloudy, high right around 90. Saturday night, 60% chance of showers. Otherwise, mostly cloudy, low right around 69. For a Sunday, a 70% chance of showers. Otherwise, going to be partly sunny, breezy, and a lot cooler, with a high right around 81. Sunday night, a 20% chance of showers. Otherwise, partly cloudy, going to be chilly, low right around 63. Currently in Ajo, it's 84 degrees.
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1: Here's your forecast for Ajo.
2: Tonight, increasing clouds, low right around 76 for Saturday, a 50% chance of showers. Otherwise, mostly cloudy, high right around 90. Saturday night, 60% chance of showers. Otherwise, mostly cloudy, low right around 69. For Sunday, a 70% chance of showers. Otherwise, going to be partly sunny, breezy, and a lot cooler, with a high right around 81. Sunday night, a 20% chance of showers. Otherwise, partly cloudy. Going to be chilly. Low right around 63.
3: Currently in Ajo, it's 83 degrees.
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0: From the Desert Diamond Casino Y Weather Center. Here's your forecast for Ajo.
1: For Saturday, a 50% chance of showers, otherwise mostly cloudy, high near 90. Tonight, a 60% chance of showers, otherwise mostly cloudy, low right around 69. For Sunday, a 70% chance of showers, otherwise partly sunny, breezy, and a lot cooler with a high near 81. Sunday night, a 20, right around 63. Columbus Day, a 20% chance of showers, otherwise mostly sunny, high near. Currently in Ajo, it's 82 degrees.
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2: Hello, this is Spence. 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

0: 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Six new entries into the countdown this week. They include the brand new track from Taylor Swift. 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That'll be today's number one on Airplay 40.
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2: 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On the way in the next 10 songs, one climber, eight fallers and one new entry. But what is where? Well, we kick off this week's chart with a song that's been in the charts for 4 weeks. It falls 6 places. We've got some big fallers, by the way, coming up.

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definitely get a chance seeing if their music videos do, because they are really, really, really, really, really well made. Jungle, Someday, Somewhere, 39 on this week's Airplay, 45 weeks in the charts and down 8 for them. The Suspense, and the top 40 songs played on radio stations all around the world. 38 this week, 10 weeks in the charts, falling 5. Amble,

Role Model, debut single for them. 13 weeks in the charts. I wonder whether that's going to qualify for the Airplay 40 chart of 2026. I know. It's only October. But, you know, you've got to think about these things. We'll see in due course. Right, we continue with the chart then. Another big tune that has been in the charts now for 9 weeks. Big Faller this week. Told you there's some Big Fallers. Down 10. Everyone and Lady Blackbird. We're going to dance.

0: Our first former number one on Airplay 40 this week. There we are. Taylor Swift, I Knew It, I Knew You, 35 in this week's chart. Been in the charts 16 weeks, one of, not our longest, but one of our longest running songs in the charts, down 10 places for her. We will, of course, be hearing more from Taylor Swift later on the show today.
1: The future hit.
0: Cast your mind back a couple of years ago in the summer. Dasher burst onto the music scene with one of the big songs of 2024. Her debut single was called Austin. Top charts for around about 3-4 weeks, didn't it, on the countdown? Well, she's back with a brand new tune from her forthcoming album. Future hit this week, Dasher. This is 82 Chevy.
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0: brand new from Dasher 82 Chevy, my future hit this week. You can see the video to that on our website right now, by the way. Would love to know your thoughts on that. What do you reckon? Could that be a future number one? Could it follow in the footsteps of Austin? Let us know on our socials.
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0: Right, back to this week's chart then. And we continue with the countdown with, at 34, our first new entry into the chart, Crystal and Rudimental. This is 3, 2, 1.

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0: Let's go down 40 to 30. 40 down 6. Josh Baker, Poppy Bascom, My Place, Jungle, Someday, Somewheres, down 8 at 39. 38, falling 5, Amble, The Swell, Role Model, High Hope 3000, down 8 at 37. 36, falling 10, Everyone and Lady Blackbird, We're Gonna Dance. I Knew It, I Knew You from Taylor Swift, down 10 at 35. 34, new entry, Crystal and Rudimental, 3, 2, 1. Alex Warren, Rescuers, falls 3 at 33. 32, down 4, Lulu, I'm In Love Again. And Chase and Status and Debbie, Gone Too Far, climbs 5, this week's 31. Into the top 30 we go with 8 fallers, 1 new entry and 1 non-mover. This week's number 30, longest running single in the chart this week, 18 weeks in the countdown. It falls 3 places, Zara Larsson and Shakira and Eurosummer.
3: 30.

Zara Larsson and Shakira and Eurosummer. We will be hearing more from Zara Larsson later on the show today. This is Airplay 40. It is the top 40 songs played on radio stations all around the world. We continue with the chart at 29 this week. Song that's been in the charts for 5 weeks. It falls 8 places. Morgan Wallen and Been By Now.

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2: 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Hello, I'm Spencer James. Thank you for joining me on the chart this week as we count down the 40 songs you've been listening to over the last 7 days. 28 this week, 40s in the charts, down 4 for Jessie Ware.

It falls 10 places. Tove Lo, I'm Your Girl, right? 27 on this week's Airplate 40 chart. 26 is our next new entry. Phoebe Bridgers, brand new from her. This is Bobby, new entry in Airplate 40.

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Do like that. Brand new from Teddy Swims, Breakup in Reverse, 25 on the countdown this week. Falling 6 places, 11 weeks in the charts for him. Blue, they've been in the charts 3 weeks. They fall 1 with this. You Should Know. It's Airplay 40.

0: 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Here's your forecast for Ajo.
1: For Saturday, a 50% chance of showers, otherwise mostly cloudy, high near 90. Tonight, a 60% chance of showers, otherwise mostly cloudy, low right around 69. For Sunday, a 70% chance of showers, otherwise partly sunny, breezy, and a lot cooler with a high near 81. Sunday night, a 20% right around 63. Columbus Day, a 20% chance of showers, otherwise mostly sunny, high near... Currently in Ajo, it's 81 degrees.
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0: Martin Garrix and U2, Fireflies, 3 weeks in the charts, falling 23 on this week's Airplay 40 chart. So I'd love to know your thoughts on the songs in the countdown this week. What do you reckon will be number one this week? Another week for Somber? Or do you reckon we have a brand new number one on its way? Get involved on our socials and have your say.
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Where the Wild Things Are, 17 on the charts. Therese and the Countdown up one place for him. 16, it is down six places. 15 weeks in the Countdown, was so close to being a number one. Sienna Spiro, Material Lover, 16 on Airplay 40.

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Bebe Rexha, David Guetta, Sad Girls at 15 on this week's Airplay 40 chart. 14 this week. It's our next new entry. Remember Monday, they're back with this brand new. It's called Attention.

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1: Airplay 40. Welcome back to Airplay 40. Into the last 60 minutes of this week's chart we go, and what is going to be in the top of the countdown, we will find out in 60 minutes. Can tell you that. 13 this week, though. It's 5 weeks in the charts, down one for Tame Impala and Loser.
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fall in one place. Tame Impala and Loser, 5 weeks in the charts, and at 13 on this week's Airplay 40 chart. Hello, the suspense. Thank you for joining me in the countdown of the top 40 songs you've been listening to over the last 7 days. This week's number 12 was a new entry last week. It climbs to places. Kings of Leon. This is My Whole World.

0: 13 weeks of the charts and falling outside of the top 10 for the first time. Stella Lefty, Boston. This week's number 11 on Airplay 40.
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2: Here's your forecast for Ajo.
3: For Saturday, a 50% chance of showers, otherwise mostly cloudy. High near 90. Tonight, a 60% chance of showers, otherwise mostly cloudy. Low right around 69. For Sunday, a 70% chance of showers, otherwise partly sunny, breezy, and a lot cooler with a high near 81. Sunday night, a 20, right around 63. Columbus Day, a 20% chance of showers, otherwise mostly sunny, high near. Currently in Ajo, it's 84 degrees.
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0: Well, there's a literary cap from 20 to 10. 20 is down 7. Sam Smith, the Two City Chorus, I Mother. Stella Lefty, Lean In, Kiss Me, down 4 at 19. 18, New Entry, John Legend, Daylight. Luke Holmes, Where the Wild Things Are, up 1 at 17. 60 down 6, Sienna Spirit, Material Lover. Bibi Rexha, David Guetta, Sad Girls, down 6 at 15. 14, New Entry, Remember Monday, Attention. Tim and Parler, Loser, down 1 at 13. 12, up to Kings of Leon, My Whole World. And Stella Lefty, Boston, down 4. This week's number 11. Into the top 10 we go. I'm not going to tell you the stats just yet. All I will tell you is there's two new entries. That's all I'm going to say. Big question is, what is going to be at the top of the chart? We'll find out in 10 songs. 10 this week. Been in the charts 3 weeks. It climbs one. That's a little boost from his stint in the Celebrity Traitors. James Blunt, Tastes Like Summer. This week.
12: 10.

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The Suspense and the top 40 songs played on radio stations all around the world. 8 this week, it is our second highest entry into the chart. Charlie Gier, Cat Burns, and Small Talk.

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1: 7.

Well, number one from Hugel and Ultranate, and moving to the Sun at 7 on Airplay 40. It's down 2 for them. Before we continue with this week's chart, let's have a look at a song that is due to chart on next week's Airplay 40 countdown. We think it's going to do quite well as well. Brand new from Ray and Amma. This is Joy. I

0: Do you reckon that's going to go in at the top of the chart next week? Let us know. 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
0: And we continue with this week's chart then. At this week's number 6, Zara Larsson, Pink Panthers and Midnight Sun down 3 on Airplay 40.

0: All right, Meow. And over your license and registration. Hurry up, Meow. Is there something funny here, boy?
1: No.
0: Well, then why are you laughing, Mr. Larry Johnson?
1: I'm sorry. Are you saying Meow?
0: Am I saying Meow?
1: I thought you...
0: Don't think, boy. Meow, do you know how fast you were going?
1: I could have swore you said Meow.
0: Do I look like a cat to you, boy? Am I jumping around all nimbly-bimbly from tree to tree?
1: No.
0: Am I drinking milk from a saucer?
1: No.
0: Well, do you see me eating mice?
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5: We still have one new entry to play, but where is that new entry going to be? Will it be at 3, 2, or 1? Let's find out then, shall we? 3 on Airplay 40 is not a new entry. Was a new entry last week, though. Climbing three places, Alex Warren, Emerald Isles, this week.
4: Three.

0: It was a new entry in last week's chart, and it climbs three places. Alex Warren and Emerald Eyes, 3 on Airplay 40. 2 songs still to play then. So, what is it 2? What is it 1? Let's find out. If I play a new entry now, that means that we have a non-mover at the top of the charts. And I can reveal 2 this week on Airplay 40, the second biggest song played on radio worldwide was last week's number 1.
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0: 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39, 38, Falling 5, Amble and The Swell, Role Model, High Hope 3000, it's down 8 at 37, 36, Falling 10, Everyone and Lady Blackbird, We're Gonna Dance, I Knew It, I Knew You from Taylor Swift, down 10 at 35, 34, New Entry, Crystal, then Rudimental, 3, 2, 1, Alex Warren, Rescuer, Falls 3 at 33, 32 down 4, Lulu, I'm In Love Again, and Chase and Status and Debbie, Gone Too Far, up 5 at 31. 30, down 3, Zara Larsson, Shakira, Euro Summer, and Morgan Wallen, Dean By Now's down 8 at 29. 28, Falling 4, Jessie Ware, Sauna, and Debbie Lowe, I'm Your Girl, writes down 10 at 27. 26, New Entry, Phoebe Bridges, Bobby, and Break of the Reverse from Teddy Swims, down 6 at 25. 24, Falling 1, Blue, You Should Know, and Fireflies from Martin Garrix and U2's down 3 at 23. 22, Non-Moving, Natasha Bedingfield, Dot Dot Dot, and Snow Patrol, and Kylie, These Alarms, down 5 at 21. 20, Falling 7, Sam Smith and Two City Chorus, Oh Mother, Stella Lefty, Lean In, Kiss Me, down 4 at 19. 18, New Entry, John Legend, Daylight. Luke Combs with The Wild Things Isles, up 1 at 17. 16, Falling 6, Sienna Spira, Material Lover. Bibi Rexha, David Guetta, Sad Girls, down 6 at 15. 14, New Entry, Remember Monday, Attention, and Tame Impala, Losers, down 1 at 13. 12, up to Kings of Leon, My Whole World, and Stella Lefty, Boston, Falls 4, this week's number 11.
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0: Falling 1, Becky Hill and Changes.
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0: Down a couple, Carol G and Bruno Mars, Still.
2: 3.
0: Climbing 3, Alex Warren, Emerald Eyes.
2: 2.
0: Down 1, Somber, My Body Isn't Ready. So here we are then at the top of the chart, and we have a brand new number one. Taylor Swift is no stranger to having tracks going straight in to the top of the chart, and... well, she's done it again. Number one on Airplay 40, Taylor Swift, Patient Zero.

0: Number one on Airplay 40, a brand new number one then, Taylor Swift and Patient Zero. Big question is, will she make it another week at the top of the chart? We'll find out, of course, on next week's Airplay 40.
1: 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Next week's contenders.
0: It's another busy week on the chart next week with some big songs that are vying for getting in to the top spot. Could Ray with Amma and Absolutely top the chart on next week's Airplay 40 with Joy? We'll see, of course, what that does next week.

0: next week's Airplay 40. Well, make sure you join me this time next week as we count down the top 40 songs, see where these songs go, and see who will be topping next week's countdown.
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0: 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Here's your forecast for Ajo.
1: For Saturday, a 50% chance of showers, otherwise mostly cloudy, high near 90. Tonight, a 60% chance of showers, otherwise mostly cloudy, low right around 69. For Sunday, a 70% chance of showers, otherwise partly sunny, breezy, and a lot cooler with a high near 81. Sunday night, a 20, right around 63. Columbus Day, a 20% chance of showers, otherwise mostly sunny, high near. Currently in Ajo, it's 90 degrees.
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2: 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Located at 811 North Highway 85 in Ajo. Karaoke Friday nights at 9 p.m. The Choo Choo on Highway 85 in Ajo.
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Curtis Jackson will tell us if it's pronounced 50 Cent or 50 Cent and why. And Jay-Z is going to tell us how his daughter Blue got her name. In the meantime, I know

0: 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I'm Paco. And coming up later in the show, my man DJ Thunder, representing Miami FLA, is going to get on the ones and twos. Coming up in the next 30 minutes, though, Trey Songz and Nicki Minaj, Akon and Snoop Dogg. And you're going to find out Akon's real full name. And man, it's a mouthful. Plus, Genuine, SWV, Missy, and Bell Biv DeVoe is on deck.
1: From the Desert Diamond Casino Y Weather Center, here's your forecast for Ajo.
2: For Saturday, a 50% chance of showers, otherwise mostly cloudy, high near 90. Tonight, a 60% chance of showers, otherwise mostly cloudy, low right around 69. For Sunday, a 70% chance of showers, otherwise partly sunny, breezy, and a lot cooler, with a high near 81. Sunday night, a 20% right around 63. Columbus Day, a 20% chance of showers, otherwise mostly sunny, high near... Currently in Ajo, it's 90 degrees.
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This is the Back in the Day replay, and we know him as Akon, but Akon told us his full real name, and here it is. Here, let me slow it down for you. You know what? 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

and you're going to find out if 50 Cent's name is pronounced 50 Cent or 50 Cent and why. Plus, how did Jay-Z's daughter Blue get her name? He'll tell you. 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
0: But how did Blue get her name? 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
2: It was supposed to be Brooklyn, but when we got to, what you call it, a little sonogram, you know, it's just, and we was calling her Blueberry. Like, look at the little blueberry. You know, it was like a nickname. For 9 months, we like, look at the little blueberry. So it was just natural. We called her Blue.

playing, you know there's a lot of haters out there that say people use auto-tune because they can't sing. Have you ever heard T-Pain sing without auto-tune? Check this out.

0: were listening to the Back in the Day replay on the way. We got some Lils, Lil John, Lil Wayne, and a Lil TLC coming up next.
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2: For Saturday, a 50% chance of showers, otherwise mostly cloudy, high near 90. Tonight, a 60% chance of showers, otherwise mostly cloudy, low right around 69. For Sunday, a 70% chance of showers, otherwise partly sunny, breezy, and a lot cooler, with a high near 81. Sunday night, a 20% right around 63. Columbus Day, a 20% chance of showers, otherwise mostly sunny, high near... Currently in Ajo, it's 93 degrees.
1: 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Located on Highway 86 in Y, Arizona. 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
7: 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Tacos El Tarasco on Highway 85 in Ajo.
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1: All of my records, I would push them to the limit, push them to the edge. I would mix them so they just sounded ginormous in the club. I started to get better with my production. I hadn't really heard anybody use like basically a techno kind of synth on a hardcore rap song. That synth and the 808 matched so well together. And that definitely became my signature sound.
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0: It was his first number one record with the East Side Boys featuring the Ying Yang Twins. 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

0: 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So we caught up with DJ Khaled and asked him, how did the concept of All I Do Is Win come together?
1: 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You know what I'm saying? 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

0: know, I've told you, Snoop has gotten his hands in all kinds of businesses. He made a line of dog clothes and accessories inspired by his style. Brought us foods which include cereals and Mama Snoop's pancake mix, Snoop's Bombay ice cream, Doggy Land, which is his YouTube and YouTube Kids video series, and Doggo Gin. Come on, man, you can't have a song called Gin and Juice and not have a gin. And at the Olympics, he reportedly made $500,000 a day for 20 days to host, and that's why his net worth is estimated between 160 and 185 million. And
1: guess who's back?
0: Yep, Snoop is back with another investment. He's paying tribute to Tupac with a limited edition, Two of America's Most Wanted wine.

0: Jackson III got his nickname. Plus, also on the way, music for you from Nelly, Jagged Edge, Blackstreet, and Mo.
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2: For Saturday, a 50% chance of showers, otherwise mostly cloudy, high near 90. Tonight, a 60% chance of showers, otherwise mostly cloudy, low right around 69. For Sunday, a 70% chance of showers, otherwise partly sunny, breezy, and a lot cooler, with a high near 81. Sunday night, a 20% right around 63. Columbus Day, a 20% chance of showers, otherwise mostly sunny, high near... Currently in Ajo, it's 89 degrees.
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Coming up, DJ Thunder from Miami. He's going to be representing on the ones and twos in a few minutes. And how did Curtis James Jackson III get his

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3: This is a remarkable so death remix. J.E. y'all. Run DMC. To the beach, y'all. Ah-ha. Ah-ha. And me?

0: listening to the Back in the Day replay. So Curtis James Jackson III is more commonly known as 50 Cent. Or is it 50 Cent? And if that's the case, how do you get that name pronounced that way? Curtis appeared with Stephen Colbert on The Late Show and explained.
1: That was, you know, that was, what's her name? Sharon Osbourne gave me that nickname. 50 Cent. That's how she says it. Like, it's 50 Cent. She said 50 Cent.
0: All right, so here's 50 Cent from 2005. It's Candy Shop.

Ms. Taylor Swift, I can do it with a broken heart. 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Before that, we heard from Dominic Fike and Baby Doll. 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You know, baby doll. 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I'm Jerry Richards. How are you? 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On the way, I do have Carol G. Katy Perry, I bet she's called baby girl. And NSYNC for Tony coming up in a bit. But first, how about Colby Calais? This song is called Try. 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

is Jennifer Lopez, ni tu ni yo. 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Looking ahead, we have Prince lined up, Carlos Vives, and we're gonna throw in some Zara Larsson too with Midnight Sun. How about some NSYNC now? I have a friend who just loves NSYNC. I mean, love with a capital O, loves. From day one, from the jump, as they say. So when I hear NSYNC, or think about NSYNC, I think about my friend Tony with an I and a girl. So this one's going out to her. Tearing Up My Heart. 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It's tearing.

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1: Here's your forecast for Ajo.
2: For Saturday, a 50% chance of showers, otherwise mostly cloudy, high near 90. Tonight, a 60% chance of showers, otherwise mostly cloudy, low right around 69. For Sunday, a 70% chance of showers, otherwise partly sunny, breezy, and a lot cooler with a high near 81. Sunday night, a 20% right around 63. Columbus Day, a 20% chance of showers, otherwise mostly sunny, high near. Currently in Ajo, it's 89 degrees.
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5: 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Located at 811 North Highway 85 in Ajo. Karaoke Friday nights at 9 p.m. The Choo Choo on Highway 85 in Ajo.
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That song is called Rocky Mountain Low. 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Is that like the opposite of the song by John Denver, Rocky Mountain High, Colorado? That song, Rocky Mountain High, Colorado. Yep, I still have my mom's John Denver record. NCCR. And a few others. Tony Orlando and Don. That's where she left. I can't help it. That's what started my collection, so to speak. I'm Jerry Richards. On the way, how about the Counting Crows? We're also going to hear from De La Ghetto. And we're going to throw in some Jamiroquai too, Virtual Insanity. We all love that video. We'll talk about that in a few minutes. Z89.3-115-HD3 Phoenix, wake me up.

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Aventura and Immortal. 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We also heard from Kitty Kitty and Cupid. Counting Crows, Accidentally in Love. Aww. Accidentally. Oops. I tripped and fell in love. Sort of. Of course, it's from the movie Shrek. Did you know Mike Myers was not the first person they had in mind to play Shrek? Oh no, it's somebody else. But unfortunately, they passed away as things were getting started, so they had to find somebody else. And Mike Myers, of course, ended up doing the part. So who was the person who was supposed to be Shrek? If you can, close your eyes and think about this. From SNL, Chris Farley was supposed to be Shrek. Now, I have a hard time unimagining what, you know, Mike Myers did. But yeah, Farley was supposed to do it. That would have been a different way, but I think it still would have worked. How about a band out of England? They're Jamiroquai. Funk, jazz, rock and roll. Very big in Europe. Not as much here, but we all know this song. In part because it was a good video and it was used in Napoleon Dynamite. Here's a Virtual Insanity. Z89.3 115 HD3 Phoenix. 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

0: The Desert Diamond Casino Rye Weather Center.
1: Here's your forecast for Ajo.
2: For Saturday, a 50% chance of showers, otherwise mostly cloudy. High near 90. Tonight, a 60% chance of showers, otherwise mostly cloudy. Low right around 69. For Sunday, a 70% chance of showers, otherwise partly sunny, breezy, and a lot cooler with a high near 81. Sunday night, a 20% right around 63. Columbus Day, a 20% chance of showers, otherwise mostly sunny, high near... Currently in Ajo, it's 88 degrees.
0: 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Located on Highway 86 in Rye, Arizona. 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
1: Kendrick Lamar, squabble up, squabble up, squa squa, squa squa, squabble up, squabble up, squabble up, squa squa, squa squa, squa squabble up. That's Jerry Richards' remix. 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Of course, Kendrick Lamar and friends and dancers. And was it one of the Williams sisters out there during that show that happens in the middle of a football game that happens in February? Who else was there? I see his face. And they asked us to call him Uncle Samuel Jackson. That's what it was. Okay. Now, I'm bringing that up sort of kind of because Kendrick Lamar was part of that halftime festivities 2 years ago, just about. And here we are, 2 years later, and we do not know who is going to be playing that concert for 15 minutes yet. All kinds of gossip who it's going to be. People have said no already. Taylor Swift says no, not because she's too good, but because she says, what if my husband happens to play? I'm going to be way too nervous to put on a show. Okay, I get that. Right now, they're saying that none other than Jay-Z is thinking about doing it, but it's kind of weird because Jay-Z owns one of the companies that makes those decisions with the halftime entertainment or entertainment with the NFL, period, along with Apple Music and another company. So that seems like, hey, I'm gonna put myself in. But also thinking about, allegedly, is Miley Cyrus, the Bieber, Harry Styles, and there's even talk about Morgan Wallen taking that big leap. But you gotta remember, if you do this, you have to pay for it yourself. It's not like they're paying you to do it. You have to pay out of your pocket. But you're gonna get, you know, people clicking your music and buying stuff, so it kind of, you regain it, so to speak. So we'll see what happens. I don't know who I want, really. You know? I'll watch Harry Styles any day. Speaking of Miss Swift, here she is from the big movie, Toy Story 5. I knew it. I knew you. Z89.3 101.5 HD3 Phoenix.

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0: 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Just before that, it was Stella Lefty and Boston. I'm changing my name to Stella Righty. Stella Righty Richards. What do you think? Jerry Lefty Richards. That's all right. Just something to think about. Speaking of lightning, of course, big hurricane that hit the area of the Florida Panhandle. It's up and moving forward, so to speak. Now, of course, Mississippi, Alabama, Georgia, other states are preparing for a tropical depression, if you will. Still bad enough. It's still not all that safe, but a lot of rain's coming. They're saying that in that area where it hit in the Florida Panhandle, about a million people or so are out of power. There have been two people who perished in all this. So as bad as it is, it could have been much, much worse. Because we're thinking Category 3, but it lost a little bit of power as it went. But there's still, you know, a lot of rain coming for other states in Tennessee and D.C. It's going to go up the eastern seaboard, if you will. So thankful for that. It didn't turn out as bad. On the way, we do have Chris Cross, Deborah Chiquette. Here's Walk the Moon.
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Sean and Rebecca J. Weekdays 3 to 6. 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And community info. 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

89.3 115 HD3 Phoenix Nole Bajes. On the way, get ready for Teddy Swims, Mr. Know-It-All. Also, we're going to throw in a classic. It was like an instant classic. Queen, David Bowie, Under Pressure is about 10 minutes away. So stick around, won't you? Here's a couple of kids. Well, they were kids when this came out. From Atlanta, they dressed with all the clothes backwards. Like they wear, you know, overalls backwards. And their clothes backwards. How they did things, I do not understand it. They had to go, you know what I mean? But that's how it worked out. We're talking about Crisscross. Unfortunately, one of the members passed away a few years ago. So the band, well, they're not so much together. They'll do things once in a while, but they're not going to put any new music out. And that's all right. You know, they did well while they did well. So here's their big hit. It is called Jump. And everybody loved this song when it came out, including me and you. Here's Jump on Z89.3 115 HD3 Phoenix.

0: 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Here's your forecast for Ajo.
1: For Saturday, a 50% chance of showers, otherwise mostly cloudy, high near 90. Tonight, a 60% chance of showers, otherwise mostly cloudy, low right around 69. For Sunday, a 70% chance of showers, otherwise partly sunny, breezy, and a lot cooler with a high near 81. Sunday night, a 20% right around 63. Columbus Day, a 20% chance of showers, otherwise mostly sunny, high near. Currently in Ajo, it's 86 degrees.
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The Three Phoenix. Baby Chef, Do It. That's the name of the band. The song, Get a Love Story. I didn't make it up, I promise you. I know my eyes are going bad, but not that bad. We also heard from Queen and David Bowie in Under Pressure. The story goes that Queen was in the studio doing their thing and taking a break, and this story happens a lot, it seems, with musicians. Need one more song to make that album, just one more. And a lot of times that extra song, even though it may be a throwaway, they think, oh, the band is doing it. A lot of the times it turns out to be the biggest song off of the album. This is exactly it. Queen in the studio. Bowie happens to walk by. Hey, what's going on? Freddie Mercury lead singer, Queen's out there having a smoke. And, you know, they start talking, hanging out. And next thing you know, they're in the studio. And dun-dun-dun-ba-ba-dum-bum. Put this song together, and that was it. Bam! This song is still going today. It's just that good of a song. It's simple, it seems like, right? Dun-dun-dun-ba-ba-dum-bum. And there you go. Of course, other people have borrowed the music of that song, claiming it was her own, and it wasn't Vanilla Ice. Remember he said that? The song from Queen goes dun dun dun dun dun dun dun, but my song goes dun dun dun dun dun dun dun dun. It goes up a note. No, he let me pay for that. Queen's not gonna let that go, I wouldn't, and Bowie neither. This year, coming up in January, would have been Bowie's 80th birthday, so lots of celebrations are being planned every day. For 365 days in 2027, Bowie will be celebrated in one way or another, whether it's a movie, a video, something at a museum. It looks like it's going to be exciting. I hope they'll do something near us in Phoenix, because I would love to go. Here's Teddy Swims. This song is called Mr. Know-It-All. So you say. 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

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I'm Jerry. Coming up, we have Jesus Jones. We're going to throw in some Rihanna and some Ariana. Here's Justin Timberlake. Say Something.

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89.3 115 HD3 Phoenix, Leslie Grace. We also heard from Megan Thee Stallion, The Sweetest Pie with Dua Lipa. I like that recipe. And we got things started with Justin Timberlake. Looking ahead, Jack Harlow. We're going to go first class up in the sky. Ariana Grande is lined up too. Here's G.

0: From the Desert Diamond Casino Rye Weather Center, here's your forecast for Ajo.
1: For Saturday, a 50% chance of showers, otherwise mostly cloudy, high near 90. Tonight, a 60% chance of showers, otherwise mostly cloudy, low right around 69. For Sunday, a 70% chance of showers, otherwise partly sunny, breezy, and a lot cooler with a high near 81. Sunday night, a 20, right around 63. Columbus Day, a 20% chance of showers, otherwise mostly sunny, high near. Currently in Ajo, it's 85 degrees.
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4: 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The Choo Choo, open to members and guests 7 days a week, located at 811 North Highway 85 in Ajo. Karaoke Friday nights at 9 p.m. The Choo Choo on Highway 85 in Ajo.
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Jack Harlow's taking his first class up in the sky. As opposed to, I don't know, the river. Jack Harlow, big hit for him. Really got him recognized. And in fact, a guy who was driving his car, listened to the radio, heard some of the lyrics for this song, first class. Wait, I wrote, hey, that's part of my song, the lyrics. So he got a hold of somebody, he got a hold of somebody else, he got a hold of Jack Harlow, said, I want my money. So got a hold of his accountant and his record label, and they wrote him a big fat check. And fair is fair, Jack Harlow said, hey, he helped write a song, he deserves to be paid. So why didn't you do that in the first place, Jack Harlow? I'm Jerry, I gotta go. I know, I just got here. But I'll be back 1 to 5 tomorrow, like I am every weekend, Saturday and Sunday. So much so that they call me, are you ready? La Reina de la Semana, the Queen of the Weekend, because I'm here both Saturday and Sunday. And we spend 8 hours together every weekend. That's pretty good, right? Amped Up Country is up next. I am leaving you with Ariana Grande, Hate That I Made You Love Me. Z89.3 101.5 HD3 Phoenix.

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